0: Thank God.
1: Matt, can you see where Jay and Ann put that party with the BMW? It looks like they towed him off the freeway. I still need to make contact with
0: them. Seneca, be inquired with Jay and Ann where they took that vehicle.
1: See if they could stop somewhere so I can make contact with that party. I'm 1023, 4
0: I copy inquire if they can stop somewhere so you can make contact with the party.

0: 23 inquiry.
1: 23, got.
0: I was reading the log and saw that the driver went through the area. I confirmed that he knows to go to Watkins and Gurnard, roughly. That's the east of the freeway.
1: I copy there, Watkins and Gurnard, just east of the 215. We advise them they're Watkins just east of.

74 Charles 2. Charles 2, I have a 1124 in B4. Sensor the printer, the RP is now back line line. Carousel and Salsa Road.

0: Virginia, I'm sorry, ma'am. Yes, ma'am.
1: 10, that's a firm. J&M is going to 1023 6th Street and Hamner, just west of the 15 at the Arco.

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1: Hello, Mary, I copy 98 and the pit northbound at 215 at Van Buren. It's going to be a male wearing dark gray clothing, has a black sweatshirt, over his head walking against traffic between Van Buren and Cactus. Last call was at approximately 1700.
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0: change at 1730.
1: Montana, you were coming in completely broken tonight. Call 3, confirm en route to the pedestrian northbound at Van Buren. You're coming in still 10-1.
2: On the handheld, I can be en route to that call. It was a pleasure on that 68 day.
1: Paul 3, I copy it. 41 Mary, Paul 3 can be en route. Your pleasure.

0: 41 Mary, do you copy?
1: 41 Mary, go ahead.
0: 41 Mary, Paul 3 is in the area and can handle the pedestrian. Your pleasure.
1: Copy, I'll stop out at Juca. Let's just, I'll continue just in case.
0: 41 Mary, I copy. I'll show you continuing. Paul 3, do you copy?
2: I'm U2 on the pit from Van Buren to Alessandro.
0: Charles 2, I copy your UTL on the pit from Van Buren to Alessandro. 41 Mary, do you copy UTL?
1: Paul 41 Mary, step on this place. Thank you.
0: Thank God.
3: Extremely loud. Yeah, it's okay to put Pepin back on top there, 1032 on the I'll be going with that party 6 and after.
0: 2410, that's safe. I'll put it back on top in year 97 with the party 6 and Hamner at the Arco.
3: 2 minutes. Roadway clear. There's going to be one party standing by for AAA. Visual hazard. He's got some rear end damage. He's getting their calls.
0: The roadway's clear. One party 1023 for AAA visual hazards in case of any calls.
2: Charles 2, you can send that 1124 call to the printer, please.
0: Charles 2, 10-4.
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4: 116-659.
0: I copy 116-659, your time is 1713. Four forty-one Mary, I have a 20,002 vehicle versus mailbox 19315 Dallas Avenue. All
4: right, go ahead.
0: 7441 Mary, it's 20,002 19315 Dallas Avenue, cost of Parsons. It's a vehicle versus a mailbox. Parties requesting 1110.
1: 7433, I got that. I can be around.
0: All 3, I copy. I'll show you in route. 41 Mary, you can 1022.
1: 41 Mary, copy. Thank you.
5: S 5, if they don't have good follow-up, can we see if they can file a counter report, please?
0: S 5, that's safer.

0: 74 S5. I see that it happened at 3:30. If we can just advise them to file a counter at their convenience.
1: S5, I gave the party a 1021 and no response.
0: Advise them, but we'll keep our call unit there.
1: Mary, if you can continue to that 20,002 so Paul 3 can stay clear for S5.
0: For S5,
1: I'm landline with him now.

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Slow 81 days, 10 voyages.

0: 74-21-11-26, X-ray northbound, 215 south of center.
1: Gonna get
0: 1022. Get it,
1: Randy. 1281 did. 1281 did. I'm gonna say 10-8, and I'm gonna assist 52 Graves with calls until the unit's clear at the 79 and B3.
2: We'll be on route. I'm at Fox Wings now.
0: Lazina, you cut your call sign off.
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0: Amber Mesa 9 is on a 23-103, southbound 15 south of Cahalco, last seen 2 ago. It's a great Toyota Prius with a kayak on top, plate of 910 Zebra Boy 125. 100 feet off now, brake checking. 29 is clear to a 2019 Toyota out of Chipuco Canyon. KDG 272 clear at 1723.
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2: Outside.
0: Paul 3, if you're in the area, I have 1125 pothole southbound 215 north of Blaine.
2: Plan, I'm at 215 of Van Buren. I got
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3: Victorville and Apple Valley air traffic, look up the reach map 43, just departed Victorville Airport, 3 miles to the southeast, inbound for St. Mary's, and there will be a landing westbound.
4: Thank you, Bill and West.

0: Information on units on a moving 1125 westbound 60 east of Gilman. Time is now. It's a gold older model sedan, unknown plate. The back bumper is hanging off and dragging on the floor. Vehicle is also going to be at slow speeds. KDGC 72 clear at 1734. I need a copy of the broadcast, ID to Rancho.
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0: tell Sue that.
1: This be Westbound 91, east of 14th Street, on right shoulder, front sober, BMW.
0: Cross that, copy, start FSP, westbound 91, east of 14th, silver, FTB on the right shoulder.

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1: Days. I'll be en route to 52.
2: David 4 at an unknown state, speeding, braking, and near misses. Desert Turn

0: 2, Terminal Lane, Hispanic male driver, transcript of 15 RAM out of East High Bend. It's for the KVD, it's for 6 clear, 1747.
1: I'm
0: sorry if I wanted to.

0: wanted to go. Is this the confirmed from the train road, or they wanted to go?
1: On the Chans Road, another caller is putting it east on 10, just west of Waterman.
0: What else is that? Oh, okay. You're right on the
2: west of 1281.
3: 121, can you send me out for 10?
1: 121, I copy.
0: Thank you.

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1: Rancho
2: 74, be watchman. 34. I sent an info log to your NBC. It occurred northbound 15 Ontario on-ramp. The RP has the luggage that a motorcycle dropped on the freeway. Requesting an officer to 98 with him at the Lowe's off Magnolia.
1: Rancho 7434, copy, en route from vehicle checker.
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0: Robert 4. 20, yeah, stop.
1: Bravo 4, go ahead.
0: Down 91 on the 14, feet off ramp. On 9, Mary King, Paul 026.
1: Bravo 4, I copy. You saw 91 14th off ramp. 9, Mary King, Paul 026. Bravo 4, 29 is clear and current on a 2024 Nissan 4-door, Fosfor 7556, last of Nieto out of San Bernardino.

March the 12th, 81 Greek. We're locked 232. Do we have updates from Compton on that?

0: Sports, eu sou o Fati.
1: Robert 4, do you get a return?
2: Robert 4, that's affirm, I put it out. It's 29 is clear and current on a 2024 Nissan 4-door. Last 4 is 7556. Last of Nieto out of San Bernardino, TRMVC.
1: Four.
2: I got the go for.

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0: Call 3, the 29 is clear and current on the 2019 Mini Cooper 2-door. Last 4, 2913 to the last of Bulgarian out of Moreno Valley.
1: What?

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1: Good.
0: 7440 1125 Van Buren and Mockingbird. 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
1: Charles 2, vehicle until 98.
0: Charles 2, vehicle until 98.

0: route. Can you show me route to an address and follow it?
1: Charles, do that.
0: 2-3-7-3-4 Ottawa Avenue in Riverside.
1: Charles, 2-3-7-3-4 Ottawa Avenue, Riverside. Any direct contact?
0: So, when in the morning?

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And it says in between 26467.

0: 7:30, are you in the Fontana area or Redlands area of Citrus?
1: We're in the Fontana area.
0: Pepper.

0: I have a 104. Can I divert you to another crash eastbound 10 west of Waterman? 5 vehicles involved.
1: I copy that.
0: West of Waterman, 5 vehicles in the center divide, people getting out of their cars, and no vehicle description.
1: 4, I copy. 215 at baseline.

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1: Okay, 12 to 21 days, I have 2728 for the other party.
0: Equal total here, I appreciate that other call.
1: 27 boy, 839, 1783, and 288 Adam Sam David, 646, negative transport.
0: Further east.

0: Okay, is there 5152 eastbound 210 east of Waterman, a silver Dodge Challenger, unknown plate, serving on the lanes near Mrs. Correction, plate is 9 George Boyd Tom 510, returns clear to a 2021 Dodge out of Redlands, that's for the KB 806 clear at 1850.
1: I want to fly a cup in.

0: 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One day is out the firm. 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

0: I'm going to be transporting the 1015 party from log 518. I have 1148 info 190.
1: 23, got it.
0: 23, we're going to be en route to RCH, vehicle 3309. Starting mileage will be 81852. 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

0: 24, 23, and I'll handle that 1182, Reshi Canyon and Reshi Vista, when I'm clear.
1: 23, confirm that's Floyd, correct?
0: Confirm, 74, 23, boy. I'll be transporting the 1015, and then I'll handle that 1182.

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34, iPhone crash notification, check in on at the Eastbound 91, just don't call. Second street on ramp to the east on 91. Corona. And 34 after that, there's a 1126 X-ray east on 91 to the southbound 15.

0: 421 pedestrian westbound 91 Van Buren off ramp. 21-1 passing motorist advising there is back male adult, black shorts, black hoodie, dancing on the right shoulder of off ramp. Westbound 91 Van Buren off.
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0: UT on both on and off. One west on, nothing to do.
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1: For the Eastern 91 of the Southbound 15.
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0: 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I forgot to mention. You show me 1010. 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

0: 74101126 Next Bay Westbound 60 West of the 15.
1: Yes,
0: 74101126 X-ray Westbound 60 West of the 15 and Silver Ford Focus, Vail tires.

7410, you're coming in low volume. Can I? It's going to be 1126 X-ray with a BO tire. He's getting a quote from an 1125 rotation right now. It's an 1185 rotation.

0: RT on the 1183, second on round 2 eastbound.
1: I copy UTL Milliken to the southbound.
0: The second street on round 2 eastbound, eastbound 91.
1: Copy, second street to eastbound.
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0: What a God.
1: Fiona, left wing fire from Memberian to Frontale, Montreal. We maybe they'll be in route with that.
0: Sony 4, 48W, UCL, Van Buren 2, Mockingbird Canyon.

75 on a 2. The flag's in and out. 2 7. I'm taking out both of these.

0: 41.
1: UTA on that set, I'm Van Buren from Washington to the 215. You can show all units 98. And I diverted for a stop.
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1: Rancho 1056, Robert, Mary, Sam, 014.
0: Gray Volkswagen sedan, throwing cans out of the vehicle, stock facing southbound side. So white male adult or Hispanic male adult, dark hair and dark shirt with a beard.
1: 7631, Rafael Rios.

0: 7430-20002 McKinley on ramp to the eastbound 91. It's a white BMW S6 in the Gore Point. Suspect vehicle is a white Kia 4-door.
1: Have an exit the freeway, and then 23, we're there.
0: 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They have AAA en route.
1: Yep.
0: 30, copy en route.
2: This is Roland Apple Valley, Airport, hold up 942, lifting, United Secondary Cab, left pass, coming back to United Secondary Cab.

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1: Call 3, I'm missing one letter, boy 308-226.
0: Call 3, southbound at Van Buren, boy 630-8226.
1: I got me southbound at Van Buren, boy 630-8226.

0: 74 Paul 3, 27 Winston's Velasquez Panian out of Menifee on a Class C and an M1 expired. Expired as of April 17th, 2026 with negative tires.
1: Nothing further.
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0: 7411, 1183, clear southbound 15 north of 6. Occurs southbound 15 north of 6. Now going to be at their R935 Corona Avenue. It's going to be a silver Honda Civic.
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2: Intercepted 4 Hotel Sierra, just south of the 105 Alameda, North Sam Alameda, West Avenue.

74 then. Just realize we have a pedestrian eastbound 60 east of Pyrite, Hispanic male adult, last seen wearing a green jacket, black hat, walking westbound in the center device. For the 1126 X-ray, they have...

0: 7441 Olson, 1125 Animal, southbound 215 north of Ramona.
1: Alright.
0: 7441 Olson, 1125 Animal, southbound 215 north of Ramona. Two dogs running near traffic. And we're also getting a report southbound Ramona off ramp. Brown dog and a short black dog.
1: I copy. Southbound north of Holly Knox.
0: Southbound, just north of Hurley Knox, and be advised there's going to be a Greyhound Accord stopped on the right-hand shoulder with the dogs.

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0: Diana Sun is 2031 as they last seen. Want to go eastbound 60 east of Headley. The white Subaru WRX at high speeds, cutting in and out of lanes. Get a DC 72 cleared at ATC.
1: Take
0: copy.

0: 97 is going to be the southbound Route 1 expressway off.
1: 97 southbound Route 1 expressway off. 40 to copy.
0: Leashes or tags on these dogs. Can you start animal control?
1: 41, I copy. No leashes or tags on the animals. Start animal control.
2: 11, animal control won't respond after hours unless the dogs are in our possession.
1: 11, 10-4, 41, do you copy that?
0: Traffic.
1: 41, I don't know if you sent the 11 traffic. Animal control will not respond after hours if not in opposition.

7421. That's a firm for that. 1179, RSO's landline, advising it's 23152 turnover, requesting NEP.

0: 74 Robert 5 or Robert 6 1125 in the tolling 15 southbound north of 2nd.
1: Go ahead.
0: 74 Robert 6 1125 southbound 15 north of 2nd in the tolling is a bumper in the number 2.
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0: Robert 6 from toll plaza.

7430, you're coming in low volume. I copy negative visual of the party on the westbound side. Can you 10-9 the last? Somewhere, or if I can, 430, I copy, I'll give them a sense to us.

0: 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The involved was able to start the vehicle and drive back home, and she 10:22 AAA.
1: Okay. Rancho 101.

0: alleyway. It's white two-door BMWs and a silver, possibly a Volkswagen Jetta, speeding in and out of lanes at 100 miles per hour, KGC 72 clear at 1918.
1: Westbound
0: and eastbound, heavy traffic. I doubt they're
2: doing over 100. 74, 10, I copy. 104, 12. Myself and I'll be in route 223 to relieve them and book their body. They'll be in route to the 79.
0: Southbound. Jurisdiction. Natalie 1179. Okay, before it's up here, about a mile north of the 105 Alameda, southbound Alameda 105.

information on units on a 23-103 southbound 215 north of University. Time is now, so white Chevrolet Silverado lifted at high speed using the right shoulder to pass. KVGG 72 clear 1918. And you know, copy the

0: 7434, alternate 1125, northbound 15 south of the 91.
1: 7434, go ahead.
0: 7434 is 1125, northbound 15 south of the 91, still learning the number 2.

0: 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We're out from eastbound 91, McKinley.
1: 34, I copy, and we're out eastbound at McKinley.
2: Not going to be able to get in position of these dogs. They went northbound on the right-hand shoulder towards the railroad tracks. I'll be 90 units for the Daytona, advise Animal Patrol.

21, I copy the wind northbound towards the railroad tracks and you'll be in the east. You can have 22.

0: Information on units on a highway violence. Last seen one ago. Mark has only southbound 15 north of El Cerrito. A dark gray Hyundai four-door, unknown plates, x-ray with blue jeans and shorts. Got out of the vehicle, was using hand gestures, and started chasing the RP. Both were stopped on the right-hand shoulder. Suspect vehicle took off. Nothing further. KDG 272, clear 1923.
1: We have a break from Country Village.
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0: Information on Unit 23103. Time is now southbound 15 El Cerrito, between El Cerrito and Cahalco. Dark blue Hyundai. Partial plate of 7, X-ray driver. Erratic close TCs with signs swerving all over the roadway. Stops got out of the vehicle, took off her shoes, then got back in the vehicle and continued. KDG 272, clear at 1920.
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1: I'll be 98, 74, 1181, negative 180, 4 weeks, 4 weeks, 3.

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1: Paris, on the radar.
0: There, copy from a stop on Paris, turning the cross.
1: Just south of Ryder.
0: I copy, just south of Ryder.
2: I'll be in route to that pit.
0: 41, I'll show you in route. .74-41, it's going to be a Sentinel adult, short hair, green thermal, and sweats, looking into traffic from the right shoulder.
2: Antenna 4, from Placentia.
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0: 74-30, can you signal to Norman? 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
1: Rancho Robert 8 is 10-8. I'll give you closer details a little later.
0: Robert 8, I copy 10-8, and we'll give closer details in a little while later.

0: 7441,
1: we have visual on the Caltrans cameras. He's just standing on the right-hand shoulder staring at the wall. It looks like there's a vehicle stopped trying to talk to him, and he's stopping traffic behind him.
0: I copy, I have visual from the northbound side. I'll be there shortly.
1: I copy, I have visual from northbound side. You please be there shortly.
2: Southwest, we'll be able to start.

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It was for the Colleen's.

0: 421-1125 West on 91 East of Central. Sunday 421-1125 West on 91 East of Central. It's a metal sign that flew off a construction truck. Now in the number one and the middle lanes, construction truck is pulled over. And correction, both the construction truck is now 98.
1: Okay, I just passed by 720, I was UTL. I'll check again.
0: I copy your way UTL and we'll check again.
1: Over 23.
0: Hey, go ahead.
1: 23, I'm going to be en route to 803. Starting mileage will be the same as ending.
0: 23, copy en route to 803, starting mileage same as ending. Your time is 19:38.

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1: 41, I copy 97, just north of the Harley knock off ramp. 40, do you copy that? And do you want a clearance or are you advice?
0: Yes.
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0: Are you walking away, southbound direction?
1: 41, I copy. He's walking away, southbound direction.

0: Information Alien is on an attempt to locate Colton to Menifee. Subject is a Tammy Sprout. Date of birth 9/10/78. Last seen in a white GMC Yukon, plate of Lincoln Adam Union, Sam David Edward Ocean. The white female is all blue over blonde, 5'9", 160 pounds. Subject was recently released from a 5150 hold on May 4th, 2026, out of Coachella for behavioral health. Went to the Comfort Inn out of Colton and left the Comfort Inn on 5/7/26 at approximately 14-15 hours. Subject is en route from Colton to Menifee. Subject possibly has a head injury and on H&S. Nothing further, KDG 272, clear at 1942.
1: 23, I copy.
0: Going to
1: 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Ending mileage will be 858.
0: 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Ending mileage of 858. 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

0: One point, he's still walking away. 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
0: Far away from the lanes, just for info.
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0: 40, what's the status?
1: 41, your status on the PED southbound north of.
2: He's walking toward the off ramp, put the wire in his hand. Just slow rolling behind him, waiting for another unit.
1: 41, I copy, walking towards the off ramp with wire in his hand, slow rolling behind until unit goes 97.

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1: 40, copy, going 97 now. Southbound off Holly Knox. Over to 97 southbound north of.

0: Are you flying into the lane to the off ramp?
1: 41, I copy. You're already going into lanes on the off ramp. All units stand by on a clearance until we get a code 4 from 41 southbound, just north of Highway Knox.

0: 45.
1: I copy the PET is off the freeway. All units resume normal traffic. KDG 272 clear at 1948.
2: All through the 10 seconds.
1: 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Good.
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0: 74-10-29 is clear and current on the 2016 Dodge 2-door, last 4-4-0-9-6. Last of Rodriguez out of Los Angeles.
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0: We're going to have the southbound 215, the southbound 215 connector closed. And working our way to take the southbound 215 lane off ramp and on ramp as well.
1: Bravo 4, copy. Southbound 215 to southbound 215 connector closed. Working way to take southbound 215 lane off ramp and on ramp.

0: 7440 flood. Lucenia and Harville. Flood. Is any on Harville? The field sprinkler flooding into the street.
1: Yeah, right.

0: 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Westbound, passing Vincent.
1: 34, copy failure, is healed. I copy westbound. What's the cost?
2: Let's go. 34, I'm sorry, original one vehicle description.
1: So we'll go with the original one, the vehicle description.
0: 34 is going to be a white and red motorcycle, original one and plug plate.
1: I copy red and white motorcycle, original one and plug plate. And all units stand by on a side. And 34, go with us.
2: We notify Santa Ana as well.
1: 10-4, I'll advise Santa Ana.
3: Failure to yield. Duck, please. Westbound 91. East of Imperial. Speeds at 130. In the fast track lane, traffic is light.
1: I copy westbound 91, just east of Imperial, 130 miles per hour, traffic light and fast track lane.

0: 160 miles per hour. Still under traffic.
1: Coming 434, copy, passing Lakeview, 160 miles per hour, moderate traffic. And Santa Ana inquiring if you can switch to the purple.
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1: 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Better copy switches to the purple zone.
0: Metro 7434, 1022, lost visual at the place of 91 and 57, DOT.
1: I copy 1022 lost visual at the split 91 and the 57, unknown direction to travel. SAC copy. All units resume normal traffic. KDG 272 clear at 1959. Yourself. Information on units 1 and 23, 152 southbound 15 at Nichols. Want to go to gray Jeep plate 9 Mary Nora yellow 167, serving in and out of lanes. 29 is cleared to a 2021 Jeep out of Lake Elsinore. KDG 272 clear at 2000. Go ahead.
0: 7434. Description on the subject is wearing a black helmet, black hoodie, had a black backpack, blue jeans, with a two-tone red and white sport bike.
1: I copy. Last seen wearing a black helmet, black hoodie, black backpack, blue jeans, and a two-tone red and white sport bike.

Skyback helicopter, 5-6 Juliet, City Hall for down to Coliseum, and we'll be at 1.8.

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7421. Southbound 215 at Columbia. They're by Nissan pickup with a Mexico plate in the middle lane.

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1: 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The sun is in a black Chevrolet Malibu on the right shoulder.

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0: I copy making a stop exiting Cantu from the South 15, 9 Tom Zebra George, 051.

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Last four, 7232, to the last of Cortez out of Ontario.

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1: Send a copy, start 1185 30 days in second unit to assist. Confirm code 4. 11, can you be in 1274 10 southbound 15? Cancel off. I copy you from Hidden Valley.
2: Under 420.
1: Hello, my good.
2: I had a visual from the northbound side, a negative block in there along the right shoulder. Again, 1022 to 85.
1: Hello, I copy visual from the northbound side, negative blocking on the right hand shoulder, 1022 to 1185.

0: 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I was not able to find a match. If you could try, please.
1: 7-7-4.
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0: 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Do you have the first three of the address?
1: And you can try 335 for the Ontario and 554 for Riverside.
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0: 11 going 87 southbound. Can't you off. 74 41 11 25 southbound 215 just north of the 74.
1: One, go ahead.
0: 41 11 25 southbound 215 just north of the 74 is the ladder in the center by coastal lane.
1: Not driving in route.
0: 41 around.

0: 7411 is certified tow.
1: White and blue, Cardinal, Alameda and 105 freeway, 1500 southbound, LA traffic.

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2: First stop, we're going to be on the 215 southbound on the way off.
1: 41, I copy, divert to first stop, 215 southbound on the way off.
2: And code 4.
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0: 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Frick number is 103 in the lock.
1: Alright, 1, 2, 3, 1, 2, 3, 1, 2, 3, 1, 2, 3, 1, 2, 3, 1, 2, 3, 1, 2, 3, 1, 2, 3, 1, 2, 3, 1, 2, 3, 1, 2, 3, 1, 2, 3, 1, 2, 3, 1, 2, 3, 1, 2, 3, 1, 2, 3, 1, 2, 3, 1, 2, 3, 1, 2, 3, 1, 2, 3, 1, 2, 3, 1, 2, 3, 1, 2, 3, 1, 2, 3, 1, 2, 3, 1, 2, 3, 1, 2, 3, 1, 2, 3, 1, 2, 3, 1, 2, 3, 1, 2, 3, 1, 2, 3, 1, 2, 3, 1, 2, 3, 1, 2, 3, 1, 2, 3, 1, 2, 3, 1, 2, 3, 1, 2, 3, 1, 2, 3, 1, 2, 3, 1, 2

0: fregar.
1: Additional unit, due to the pedestrian that approached us, he's saying that he escaped from his rehab facility. We're code 4.
0: 40, can you just confirm that 1020?
2: Going to be out with 41. 215 southbound, wave off.
0: I got to be southbound 215, the wave off.

0: 7498. The 7440, be advised we also have a report of a Pez northbound south of Fairly Knox.
1: I copy one clear.
0: 41, I copy one clear.
1: 151, that's your. 151, southbound to 15, north of Fairly Knox. And star splitter. I'm sorry, one foot on the trail around for him.

0: They have traffic.
1: Nora Victor Adam 585.
2: 23, copy northbound, it's 215 at Box Springs, 9 Nora, Victor, Adam, 585.

0: 10 vehicles in tow, all units ready.
1: 75152, what's your info? Southbound 15, north of Oak Hill. The on and off ramp for southbound is going to be closed, and the number 4 lane north of is going to be closed, causing traffic to back up. I believe Victorville does have units on 97.
0: Ontario to Corona. The black Toyota Camry, unknown plate. RP is going to be the sister, advising the party is unable to move limbs and blood sugar is low. Advice, things possibly on the 15 near Milliken, and also from Ontario to Corona. And party advice, we'll be taking eastbound 10 at Milliken to southbound 15 at 2nd. And nothing further at this time. KDQ 270, clear 2040.
2: Copy.

0: 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Confirmed, stop made on the roller.
1: Is there a warning stop off springs? Just east of.
0: I copy, stop just off springs just east of. Confirm, code 4. Four, off springs just east of.

0: Charlie 23. Can I get a 27 and 29 subject check?
1: Here you go with the 27.
0: For 23, it'll be boy 5809132.
1: Boy 5809132, requesting 29. The 27 was Sergeant Alessio Chaidez out of Santa Fe Springs. Class C, non-commercial valid with negative prior standby for year 27. Correction 29.
0: 10-4.

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0: 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Offense 5015, failure to appeal. Appear in ID theft. Bail of 100,000. Yes.
1: 4-23-10-4, can you confirm the warrant and see if it's a, if it's a warrant book?
0: 23-10-4.

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74, buddy. When you're clear from your stop, Angelo's tow is requesting a break westbound 91 east of McKinley, 97 with the vehicle on the right shoulder.

0: 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We're in the area. 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
1: 34, I copy. 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

0: 7411-1125, northbound 15, north of Lamanite in the tolling.
1: From
0: 15 in Hidden Valley. It's a red Honda Civic facing wrong way in the center divide.
1: Five, two, 15, we copy.

0: 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We're also getting a report of northbound south of Can't See You in the main lane.
1: I copy.
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1: 41 Timber, you're route to 803, Star Mile 649 is 2106.

3497, blocking number 4. 97, blocking number 3, what's on 98?

0: just to go in Apple Valley Air traffic, North Upper Beach Transport to the bottom, just upon the southwest of Apple Valley Airport, 2,800 and then northbound and heading to Apple Valley St. Mary's.
1: Copy that.

0: 1135 is a tolling silver SUV in the center divide of the tolling. Eastbound, I'm doing that. The toll plaza called up by express lane. Okay,
1: up there,
0: keep
1: the distance, up there, check out. 0 to 30 hours.

Helicopter reach 4-3 is turning short, final landing, St. Mary's, Southwest.

0: 23,
1: I'll be en route to 803 with my 27 from the log. Vehicle will be 3309. Starting mileage will be 872.
0: 23, jump around to 803. Vehicle 3309, starting mileage 872. 21.

0: 74 left. 74 left.
1: 11, I'll be gun next time shortly. It's on the left shoulder and sight right now, just north of Belgrave.
0: 7-7, going 97, northbound 50, north of Belgrave, and center to west.
2: Confirm on my 10-15, there's zero fires.
0: All out of that.
1: Yellow Ocean Fall 745.
0: 7411, 7 Yellow Ocean Fall 745. We'll have a 29th clear. It's still valid through tomorrow, May 8th, 2026. 2012 Honda 4-door 1629. So all that's a vehicle is out of Montana.

0: 11. I'm going to be following the party off at Cantu.
1: 11, Denver, following the party off at Cantu. Is there any foot down?
2: 10, I copy. I'm bringing up the main line slowly. I'm going to talk to the 5 minutes.

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0: 35151. You can come in and stop 210 eastbound, east of state on the right shoulder.
1: 1 and a copy, eastbound 210 east of state on the stuff on the right shoulder.
0: Are
1: you code 4?
0: 35151, that's A-firm. And then I also had a vehicle that drove into the center divide and stopped and blacked out. Do you have additional unit for that vehicle?
1: That also stopped. They drove into the center divide. They're blacked out and stopped there. Eastbound 210 east of state, requesting an additional unit. There one that comes right that way. Eastbound east of state.
0: 216, we'll be up.
1: 216 around.

0: 151, do you want to tone or restrict traffic until 216 goes 97?
1: 75151, that's nothing negative. All device is needed.
0: 151, temper.
2: Standing for 30, FAA 1125 standard divide. There's a 1125 ladder eastbound 91 to Lincoln. The metal ladder and the number 5 diesel for Lincoln.

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Southbound 23. 24-23.

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1: Down 91 west of Lincoln.
0: 35 C16. We'll be following the party to Waterman, south of the C10.
1: 74-34-1125 eastbound 91 west of Lincoln. It's a metal ladder in the number 5, also being reported in the number 4. Ready, I copy, you'll handle one clear going 87 with the party now, 34 you can send him to.

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1: Go ahead. 7434, code 4, eastbound 91, west of Van Buren, King Adam 4993. 7434,
0: copy code 4, eastbound 91, just west of Van Buren, KDGC72, clear 2131.
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0: 74-21-1183, eastbound 91 at Arlington. 74-21-1183, eastbound 91 at Arlington. It's going to be a white box truck on the right-hand shoulder. And we're also getting reports of a tire in the area as well on the eastbound side.
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0: 21, I copy from University. And the tire is being reported west on east of Madison.
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0: 2, crossing 7 ago, northbound 15, approaching Temescal. A black Ram 2500 weaving from side to side at slow speeds. Approximately 50 miles per hour in the fast lane. KDG 272 clear 2143.
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0: 7411-1125, northbound 15, north of 6.
1: 11, I copy. We'll be en route from Parrot.
0: 11, I copy. I'm off from Parrot. Just be advised, he's walking down slowly.
1: If he doesn't have any help, can we start a heavy duty, please?
0: How's he from?

0: 4-1-1.
1: Okay, my bad.
0: 97 with the box truck, we'll be eastbound just west of 14th. And negative TC, BO tower only. I'll be taking them off at 14th.
1: 421, I got the eastbound just west of 14th. Negative TC taking off at 14th.

0: 784-30. For that 1125 eastbound west of Lincoln, the RP hit the debris and exited off Main. They're going to 1023 at the Circle K, requesting 1110.
1: There was negative ladder in the roadway when you went through.

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0: 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It's mapping westbound 60 near Pigeon Pass for an iPhone crash.
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1: On the info that I gave for the negative CC was for the 1183 log. They're on the way.
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0: 22-1125 westbound 210 east of the 215. Unknown large debris in the number 2.
1: Two two copy.
0: And I'm not sure if it's related, but there's also 1126 same area westbound 210 at the 215. There's two vehicles right shoulder with hazards on.
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0: 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We're going to be 210 West, east of 8th Street. 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
1: 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Vehicles. Northbound, south of Glen Helm.

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1: 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We'll go through insurance.

10,000 pounds left. 74-10, I copy. The trailer has approximately 10,000 pounds left.

23, 23, 23, 23, 23, 23, 23, 23, 23, 23, 23, 23, 23, 23, 23, 23, 23, 23, 23, 23, 23, 23, 23, 23, 23, 23, 23, 23, 23, 23, 23, 23, 23, 23, 23, 23, 23, 23, 23, 23, 23, 23, 23, 23, 23, 23, 23, 23, 23, 23, 23, 23, 23, 23, 23, 23, 23, 23, 23, 23, 23, 23, 23, 23, 23, 23, 23, 23, 23, 23, 23, 23, 23, 23, 23, 23, 23, 23, 23, 23, 23, 23, 23, 23, 23, 23, 23, 23, 23, 23, 23, 23, 23, 23, 23, 23, 23, 23, 23, 23, 23, 23, 23, 23, 23, 23, 23, 23, 23, 23, 23, 23, 23, 23, 23, 23, 23, 23, 23, 23, 23, 23, 23, 23, 23, 23,

0: have the three lanes flared off, the 1 and 2, and fast track will still be open.
1: Last unit is ready.
0: Okay, the three lane is flared off, the 1 and 2 are still open.
1: 10, I copy, number 3 is flared off, number 1 and 2 are

Steady 5202. Steady 5202, we'll reach 98 or stop. And we're UTO on the 1126 on the 210-215. Steady 5202, where are you, UTO, on that party?

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1: Bernardino, PD Handle, Unity. Eastbound 81 west of surface, time is now. It's a gray four-door unknown plate curving all over the roadway at high speeds. KDP 672 clear, 2240.
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0: 7431, beat info 1176. 7431, beat info 1126, Skyhawk Coach is east of Temesco with a white or sedan with the hazards on, negative 1125.
1: Four, three,

is there a unit in the area that can assist 10 northbound, 15 north of 6? Sorry, copy and roll.

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2: Copy, you can handle the 11.6 from the office. Eastbound 10, west of Tennessee, called up by a passerby, a silver BMW, two-door with flashers on, unknown if occupied.

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0: 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I copy.
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0: 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I'm from that 28 out of Georgia, Charles Nora, 83698.
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0: 7429 is clear and current until August of 2026 to a 2016 Mazda 3 black in color to Alessa Tariana, first of Aaliyah out of Marietta, Georgia.
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0: C1, that's 10.2 on that.
2: Pretty crazy, Judge Everett.
0: A negative.

0: 2074, Robert 4.
1: Robert 4.
0: We're a unit for southbound under University. Sorry, southbound north of University for a hit and run. Got a vehicle blocking a lane and a suspect walking off at University. There's a black Tesla blocking the southbound number 3.
1: Two vehicle 11-1, party book to CDC.
2: Vehicle 3-11-24.
1: 214, vehicle 11-24. Black Tesla blocking the number 3. You have a suspect walking off at University. Do you have a description?
0: Trying to catch up to this.
1: Copy negative description. Do you have any sir, RPD?
0: But mini 1185 for southbound, just off the blank.
1: 095.
2: Okay, let's say first.
1: 10-4. Last on the VIN, 0064.
2: Vehicle to that.
1: 10-4, vehicle to that.

0: 98, we'll be en route to Robert Ford.
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2: for
1: you have a status?
2: Robert 4, I'm UTL. Anybody wants off, I'm going to head back to the vehicle blasting lane.
1: Senator Robert 4, I copy your UTL and anybody walking on, back in route to the vehicle.

0: Rancho Robert Court.
1: Beginning of 28 at disabled.
2: Ben for Robert Fort.
1: Instruction crew has a visual on the potential suspect. I'm not sure where this just occurred. Stand by. Body hit the wall.
2: Robert Ford, copy from the construction crew visual of possible suspect. Unsure where the TC occurred, possibly hit the wall.
1: Damage like quite destructive, center median.
2: Very, just possibly TC'd into the center median. Robert Ford, that 29 is clear and current from possible.

0: for C.
1: Warrior 10-1.

0: standing for Robert 4. Do you need a break? Robert 4, you're coming in completely 10-1.
1: Walking on Iowa, headed towards Blaine. I'll do the unit to give information to the unit.
0: Jennifer Robert 4, you're still 10-1. Confirm you have visual of the suspect, or you heard that the suspect is on Iowa towards Blaine. Road.

0: 7504, I copy, I'll be in Roswell.
1: Report was saying his radio is completely 10-1.
2: Or you stand by one, let me get that info from Robert Ford.
1: Stand by, thank you.

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1: Activia HMA, shirtless, with, shorts.
0: Center 40, I copy suspect. HMA, shirtless, with tan shorts. Do you have a DOT?
1: Let's see, headed towards the University Building Department.
0: I copy suspect, last seen headed towards University Village Apartments.

information on units of a wrong way driver. It's going to be eastbound 91. Correction, it's going to be in the westbound lane. Westbound 91 from the 241, going to be going eastbound in the westbound lane. A negative description of the vehicle now. We'll advise further.

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1: Robert 4 is coming into the westbound lanes of the 91 from the 241.

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1: Three boy, I can grab that 1125 on the way to the wrong way.
0: 24-23, boy, I copy. I'll show you in route. He's on west of Pierce.

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0: 7431, was the wrong way driver in main lines or fast track?
1: A 7431, we believe, is going to be in the main lines. I'm standing up for an ETL.

0: 54S8. It was going eastbound and westbound lanes, correct?
1: Affirm. It was 91 from the 241. That was as of 7 ago.
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0: Sure.

0: 31, UTL, officer driver, 1098.
1: 34 31, I copy your UTL on the driver. And it looks like we're possibly getting a second TC, Cahuilco and Temescal Canyon. It's not far from the first 1020. It's going to be a white Tesla, a negative blocking. But there is debris in lane. The last one was Temescal Canyon and Del Stevens. It was an iPhone crash notification, and we just got a second one now, Cahuilco and Temescal, which is going to be just north of the second location.

0: standing for 40, signal 10-11.
1: Remy southbound, 215 north of Placentia, King Adam, 4983.
0: Southbound north of Placentia. Kennedy 272, clear at 2350, thank you.

0: Alpha 40 has my only available unit, 1182 eastbound 91 out of Boston. Jennifer 40, black Honda CRV and a blue Hyundai sedan blocking the off ramp. Eastbound 91 out of Boston.
1: Got over to extended from D Street and 15.
0: Jennifer 40, I copy your extended. Jennifer 10, inquiry.
1: 10, go ahead.
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0: information on units, Baldwin Park is in a correction in a pursuit of a motorcycle rider. It's going to be Southbound 71 approaching Pine at 140, light traffic. It's going to be a busty wearing black jacket, blue jeans. We'll advise further. I'm multiple units on the air. 7430 to 1, that's a firm. We are landline trying to get air now. Another unit with traffic?
1: What on?
0: Air 1.
1: Where else now? Where's the location?
0: Air 1, southbound 71 approaching Euclid, 140, number 1.
2: Route 3 out. Hey, that copy. Can we have him switch to the turquoise, please?
0: From you want your units, the units to switch to the turquoise?

0: have Baldwin Park units that are in pursuit in our area. We could have pursuit.
1: Over.
2: Fighting updated 20s. We're going to try to cut them off, hopefully, 7191.
1: I want to copy out updates. 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

0: got him. He goes west, but if he goes 91, we still assist on it. We're coming over the Norco prison now.
1: I want to copy you. Assist if they go 91 east.
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1: SA on the turquoise. 81 SA on the turquoise.

0: status. Did they close the unit, switch over to the turquoise yet?
1: 81SA, that's a negative. They updated 8791 from the 71, speeds of 100, light traffic.

0: Air 1.
1: Get him on the camera, we'll advise. Will we get him going 97?
0: 10-4. Great, 81S8, Cozy Blend's unable to switch to the turquoise. He's going to be staying on the orange for now. Vehicle Eastbound 91 approaching Auto Center. Number 2 lane.
2: Boy, I'm the eastbound at surface club. I can set up for a spike.
3: What is that? Copy, it's a motorcycle, correct?
0: That's a firm, it's a motorcycle.
3: Negative on spike strip, please.
0: Copy, negative spike strip on a motorcycle.
1: 97, we'll call it for you. Still currently 91 eastbound, looks like number 2 lane speeds of 140 is coming up to Lincoln.
0: Hey, when I copy your calling in, it's going to be eastbound 91, number 2 lane speeds of 140 approaching Lincoln.
2: Sorry, 3, I'll be standing by McKinley.
0: Ready, standing by McKinley.
1: Coming to the 15 interchange, is going to be committed 91 feet, still about 140, far left lane.
0: Air 1, I copy, approaching the 15, committed to the 91 feet, down at 140.
4: Say that, Captain, stand by La Sierra.
0: Standing for SA, standing by La Sierra.
1: Speed to 140, weaving through the 1 and 4 lane. He's about a half a mile from McKinley.
0: So 91 at 140 between the 1 and 2 lanes, half a mile from McKinley.
1: Far right lane slowing down at speeds of 70. Looks like he might be getting off on McKinley.
0: Air 1, far right lane out of 70, possibly exiting at McKinley.
1: I think he might be yielding 91 east, just west of McKinley.
0: Air 1, yielding, possibly yielding at 91 east, on just west of McKinley.

0: 431, show me with a break. Eastbound, west of McKinley.
1: 7431 with a break. Eastbound, west of McKinley.

0: got the driver's name. We'll be clear assist back on. RPD here.
1: Air 1, I copy. The driver is detained. You'll be back on the RPD air.
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Cheyenne is 71 by 2 south on 15 south of MLK. Blue BMW, older sedan, on 28. TC gets to center wall and continues. Nothing further, KDV 272, clear out the night, folks.

0: Rancho Robert 8 is out of the area. 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

0: Central 4029 clear and current to Crescent.
1: Clear and expired as of August 2025 to 2018 to 4. Last 4148. 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Open collection.

24/7. Around 1182, that occurred Eastbound 91 Adams off. 40 went UPL on them, but they just called in that they're standing by on Diana and Caldwell. Eastbound 91 Adams off.

0: what location is the Rafa? Do we have a rotation in route? Which one is it?
1: That's a firm, certified tow.
0: Thank you. Can you advise them that we took it off at McKinney? We'll be in the parking lot off McKinney.
1: Standing for S8. We were advised that you guys would be in the Taco Bell parking lot. If you guys move.
0: For S8, that's a firm.

0: attempt to overtake.
1: Review westbound 60, pi right, high speed motorcycle over 100. Do you get check of the airship in the area?
0: 40 is going to be a motorcycle. I'll check for air westbound 60 at pi right.

0: Everyone, we're about 3 Alpha, have about only 10 minutes of fuel. We'll try to notify Ontario if he does pursue.
1: Air 1, I copy you 3 minutes out. You only have 10 minutes of fuel. You'll advise Ontario. Do you have a more time for you?
2: Air, copy. We're approaching Country Village now.
1: Approaching Country Village now. Do you have more time for description?
2: Give me a black motorcycle. Wearing a rider's going to be wearing all black.
1: Black motorcycle, last thing, wearing all black.
0: Catch up.
1: Just trying to catch up.

0: 274SA. What do you have for 31?
1: 2431, I have a TC at Temesco in Del Haven, 1183. It's been pending for over an hour.
0: 74SA, I got me. They'll head over there as soon as they clear here.
1: As they take more. A 7410, I copy all sharing route to the 1183 Temesco Canyon in Del Haven. We also got a second call at Cahalco and Temesco Canyon, just north of the first location. Looks like it's going to be a black Tesla. Negative blocking, but debris in lane. Correction, a white Tesla.

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1: 28 of 9, Nora, Yellow, Zebra, 074. 27 when you're ready.
0: 9 Nora, Yellow, Zebra, 074. What's 27?
1: Yellow, 781, 3462.
0: Yellow, 781, 3462. Been from 4029 clear and expired to as of August 2025 to 2015 Hyundai 4-door class 49475 to Alaska Morellas out of Riverside with open collection. Break for 27.
1: 41.
0: 10 for 4027 months to Alaska Morellas versus Monica out of Riverside. Our license status is suspended except in course of employment with services needed.
1: Forward, yeah, copy. Could you just have 1185, please?

0: And we're done.
1: I'll go landline for the 11th.

and pressure unit 7152, east on 91, 2Z, south on 15, gray Honda, Ford on 128, swerving all up the roadway. KDD 272, clear at 9:58.

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0: Rancho 7431. Clarification on the 1020. It was eastbound Adam off ramp.
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7431 is going to be just east of Adams. Exit Adams. You're going to go northbound and then a quick right on Diana. Diana turns into Crowell, and you should run into 40.

101.

is, setting for 10 is my only clear unit, 1182 eastbound 60 at WLC. Ready, I copy, you're going 98 and you'll be en route. It's 1182 eastbound 60 at WLC. The white teeth integrate to it, a crow on the right shoulder.

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1: We went all the way up to university and he didn't see anyone stop. 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
2: Caltrans gave us the best visual they could. 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
0: We copy that, man. Well, we're going to just check north of the DC University.
1: What about you?

Do you see an entrance on the north side of 8? Okay, do you have an entrance off the north?

Are you guys able to get over to Central Base? This is our base.

Okay, it should be central. Out of main. Okay, yeah, the central officers are listening up.

27 of yellow 781 3462 ID 20046. Was that party transported? Where was party transported to? And was it minor, major?

Does anyone have a 459 that occurred at the parking lot off of Grant? That party is going to be in a 1993 gray Chevy Blazer. Vehicle was broken into and belongings and radio was taken to be at the Main Street Park and Ride in Corona.

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0: 431, code 4. Give run a 27 by name and date of birth when ready. Metro 7431 will be the last of Chavez, common spelling, first of Herson, that's Henry, Edward, Robert, Sam, Ocean, Nora, date of birth 0213-2009.
1: And 431, I copy last of Chavez, first of Herson, 213-2009. Go ahead.

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0: The party is on the center median in the intersection. Advise our PD if they come out for the report. Just damage to the vehicle and the delineator.
1: 7431, I copy. I'll start PD. Now, 7431, can you just confirm the 1020?
0: Adams and Diana Avenue, the parking lot of the gas station at Berry Brothers.
1: Center 431, I copy. Adams and Diana, Berry Brothers parking lot.
2: 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We're going to be on the off-ramp. 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
1: 431,
0: go ahead. Confirm it's 1182 only.
1: Metro 7431, confirm with damage to city property. Solo vehicle.
0: 10-4. I called RPD. They advise they will not go out for an 1182. They're requesting 1021 of the involved so they can let them know their policy.

0: 7431. Phone number will be 951-429-8114.
1: Is it the last of Morales for Santa Monica? Come from the first of Monica, last of Morales for that number.
0: Rancho 7431, negative, that was a prior call.
1: I copy. What's the first and last name for this party?
0: 431, it'll be first of Herson, Henry, Edward, Robert, Sam, Ocean, Nora. Middle of Sam, Ida, Ocean, Nora. Last of Chavez, Charles, Henry, Adam, Victor, Edward, Zebra.
1: Zebra, thank you.

information is Highway 103 west of 60 east of Mission Boulevard, a semi with a white trailer, 28 of King Zebra Adam, 9 Tom Robert. Trying to run RP off of the roadway, driving the number 1 lane. Late return, no record found. ADDC 72, clear at 270. Is that a protocol?

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I copy your 1098. So you're backing up to the 459 at the Main Street parking lot.

0: Romeo 7431. Is the reporting party still at the park and ride? If you can get it updated, 1020.
1: Yes, sir.

0: 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Central 41, 1126, unknown exact location. Rapid showing at an address on Cahalco Road. He's in a white Ford F-150, he's going to be stuck in a dirt road.
1: Okay, what are the crash sheets?
0: Closest cross street is Anderson Road. He's going to be just east of it. So major cross streets can be Cahalco, just south of Cahalco, east of Anderson, somewhere near Dirt Road.

0: 7431.
1: 1126 eastbound 91 west of the 15 interchange. Edward shot him. I'll be turning around. He's on the right hand shoulder.
0: Anyone eastbound 91 west of the 15, you overshot them and you're turning around. He's on the right shoulder. Standing for 40, you have a 1039.

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0: Sergio Fuerte. There's a pending 1125 on Ramona in Lakeview. Do you want me to start the next field?
1: Yeah, no one's there.

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0: 7431. We have another TC eastbound 91 west of McKinley. We overshot it. We're turning around at McKinley.
1: 31, I copy.
0: Rancho 7431, that is east of the 15 interchange. We have one vehicle overturned. One vehicle overturned on the right-hand shoulder. Looks like there was three vehicles total on the right-hand shoulder. One overturned.
1: I copy. The vehicle's overturned.
0: 7431, can you start me at 1185, please?
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1: Central 48, copy again, 1022 Orange Street was not drivable. We did a 1039 to RSO, and they're asking us what type of equipment they need to take out there. I told them anything that's off-roading. They'll put a call in.
0: That's the permitting off-road vehicle will do.
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Yeah, so the Arizona right shoulder, except for the fires blocking the foreign parlor.

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Mercy 2 is about 13 to the south of Delta Landing at St. Mary's. 5,400 descending.

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0: Standing for 40, Singleton 11. 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
1: Northbound 215, south of Harley Knox, King Adam, 4993.
0: Northbound 215, south of Harley Knox, KDD 272, clear at 344, thank you.

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0: We got 7431, birth of Carlos, Thomas Spelling, Ida, Victor, Adam, Nora, the last of Boy, Adam, Mary, Adam, Charles, Edward, David, Adam, date of birth, 09 of April, 1999.
1: Setting 431, I copy you, last of Boy, Adam, David, Mary, Adam, Charles, Edward, David, Adam, first of Carlos, middle of Isaac, DOB 49 of 99.
0: 7431, confirming the last Boy, Adam, Lincoln, Mary, Adam, Lincoln, Edward, David, Adam.
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0: 7431. Can you notify Caltrans of property damage at the wooden post sign? That is at the crash location. Eastbound 91.
1: When I copy you to advise Caltrans of a damaged wooden post sign at your location, Eastbound 91, east of the interchange, could you advise what kind of sign it is?

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0: Rancho 7431, starting mileage 192, route 803.
1: 7431, I'm copying route 803, starting mileage 192 at 0403.
0: Rancho 7431, correction, RCH.
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0: Out of contact with Blake at 88. And GNM provided a courtesy for one of the vehicles if you could put it back on top.
1: GNM will be put back on top. They provided a courtesy. I'll contact AAA for an update. Any mileage 204 at 0440.

heading for 10-1125, westbound 60 east of Bay. Descend for 40, it's 1125 westbound 60 east of Day. The white SUV, possibly a Honda, blacked out in the past.

0: 25, 103 as an alternate, 1125 northbound, 250 and the 50. Northbound, 215 and the 15, semi blocked the 2 right lane, called in by fire CGP.
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0: 3C on the copper. I am northbound 15. I'm almost on 1125, blocking the size is 6 lane. I have no cones, but as I have my directional bar, stand by for the unit issue.
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2: Two helicopters circling Loma Linda at 1,600.
0: Yeah. You're ready.
1: Go ahead with the train.
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0: 70E3C, 29th, clear on the vehicle. It's current through January of next year on a 2025 Freightliner out of Pennsylvania. Wait for 27.
1: Did you say out of Pennsylvania?
0: That's a firm. It's a Penske Leasing and Rental out of Reading City, Pennsylvania. C, the 27th, I left up Ortega, first of Ricardo, 42170, out of Valley Village, the Class B boy, valid for commercial and non-commercial status, no priors.
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3: Yes, confirm. We'll be clearing shortly to relieve 103.
1: 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Eggers is 97, we'll be clearing shortly to relieve 103.

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1: 5103. Is there one on a break on his way up here?
0: 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Inquiring if Mary 1 can run a break on the way. Mary 1, do you copy?
2: 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Northbound 215, north of Palm. Break started now.
0: 35 Mary 1, copy. Northbound 215, north of Palm. Break started now.

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0: 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You can confirm it's valid. 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
1: 7431, I got the yellow 427-2521, and I can confirm it's valid.

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0: 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Get 1022 the singular. Vehicle is on the right shoulder now.
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0: 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That's a negative. They're not heading into 0600.
1: Copy. Can you serve me 1185 flatbed on expedite? Smell the black Chevy pickup right at Gore Point. Northbound through 15 at the 15 at the end of the Gore Point. One of his pre-calipers came off and locked up. Big expedite for me. I appreciate it.
0: By Mary 1, I copy of requesting 1185 on expedite for a black pickup at the end of the Gore Point. Their recalibers locked up.

Metro 7431, right?

0: 34-31. 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Has a flat tire.
1: Patrol vehicle's out of fuel.
0: Out of fuel.

0: machine is 2103, stop on 15 North Glen Helen. The dark blue Cadillac with the unknown plate. It's going to be an SUV. It's over 100 miles per hour, using the shoulder and causing your missed PCs. No further conditions, clear at 0553.
1: I will settle for cops.
0: That's okay.

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1: Fred Mary, want to go pick up his house and truck and you'll be clear, 98. And just confirming you're 98 from the 1125 with the heavy duty.
0: About 30 minutes ago, I was over there

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1: stop down 15 north of Kenwood for a white Toyota Highlander, a Toyota Tacoma, and a big rig on the right shoulder, and debris in the 1 and 2.
0: 75151, I copy.

my stand-up for solo for Nothing But Teens at Cahuasca On-Ramp. Our show is currently now broadcast for 245 people occurred to Cahuasca and Sedona Canyon. Our show is around 15 people, plus it was a black Audi with 9 Frank Extra William 1855. Currently turns clear, current 2019 Audi out of Tenet. I'll take a name towards the 91. Plus we both keep permanently into the victim and then shot a gun 3 times. No further, excuse me, clear, open.

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1: Rancho 7431 Grays, that's a from the final coding and solo vehicle 1182.
0: Hi, copy, solo vehicle 1182. Looks like to be a 180 for the system.

0: 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Was there 180?
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0: 214, I have an involved party calling in saying he's the pedestrian walking on the freeway. Southbound 215 north of 2nd Street. He's on the right shoulder, was trying to get back to his vehicle that's at an ARCO station 5 miles off of the freeway.
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0: 75152 is an alternate. 1125 Southbound 15. This is the 215. It's 1125 Southbound 15. This is the 215 for metal debris and the number of merchant and center device.
1: I'm going to go to the next one.

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I'll handle those parking complaints.

0: 25 Area 1. Who's you have coming up for the 1125 metal, southbound 15 North End 215?
1: Sunset Area 1 is 152. It'll be southbound 15 North End 215.
0: Area 1, I copy. I'm in Kenwood. I'll handle that 1125 on my way to the parking complaint.
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0: Just for information, it's now in 1179 for FSP. The party in the Toyota has COP to their back and leg. Fire's been started.
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0: 35 Area 1. I'm going to get done with that TC. I'm going to try to take the parties off at Kenwood. Get it in a better spot.
1: Marijuana,
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1: with the TC,
0: stop off
1: the
0: team
1: north of Kenwood. You'll take the parking
0: off at Kenwood. Marijuana, that debris was from the TC. It's in the center meeting now for Caltrans ring around.
1: 75 Marijuana, copy the debris is from the TC. It's in the center divider now for Caltrans regular rounds.

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0: 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Getting multiple calls, but the vehicle went off the right-hand shoulder and landed in the Texas Roadhouse parking lot. Off to it.
1: I'll be in from the office.
0: 23 from the office.

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0: 210

0: 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Center 40 Mary, our show has 3 units 77 there from the EPA.
1: So, roll call is for resetting.
0: 74 40 Mary, our show is 97 with the CP, they're inquiring at EPA.
1: University,
0: I'm from Westmont University.

Information units on that 3002 occurred northbound 18 from mile marker 28.5. The white Toyota Matrix, partial 28 of 8, Lincoln, David Henry. 2 Santa, center dividing continued on. No further, give it a 6 clear of 712.

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0: information units on a highway violent southbound 15, north of the 138. It's a white pickup truck chasing a black Honda Accord. Negative plate info. Parties are speeding and in and out of traffic. And further, give it a 6 clear of 719.
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0: Adams off to eastbound 91 on the Albert.
1: 21 Mary, go to bed, eastbound 91, Adams off to bed, you said if you can.

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0: 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I'm going to be on a stop, Adams, South Indian.
1: What's up, Adams, South Indian?

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1: Mayflower, copy on a stop. Central, what's your request?
0: Mayflower, Rumsey. Robert, Union, Mary, Sam, and Edward, Yellow.
1: And go for it.
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0: 421 Mariner 29 is clear current on a 22 Genesis Utility, last four of 1067. Rodriguez out of Corona. And break for your 27. And continuing, Rodriguez out of Corona. Class D is valid, no priors.
1: This is for 20 minutes. Go again with the registration expiration.
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0: Route to 40 with a pass. Are you 1022?
2: Mercury said I 1022.
0: That was the question I was going to ask you. 410, can you advise?
1: You can 1022. Hold on, 10 will be around.
0: How far are you tonight?
2: I got you 1022. Thank you, sir. I appreciate you.

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1: 102, can you show me on the stop downbound 330 just north of Live Oak, VO MDC connection? I'm code 4.
0: Copy on the stop, downbound 330, just north of Live Oak, and you're in code 4. 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
0: 16th west of H, along the north side of the bridge.
1: Send service to, I copy 16th just west of H, alongside the north side of the bridge.

74, 35, Central. 74, Robert 35, go ahead. 74, Robert 35, is the assistant pulled over in the center divide? There's an x-ray that's getting out of the vehicle and crying. The male walking after her. Man is sending a male adult, unclear description. He falls in at black.

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0: Okay, 150 feet of fence damage, advise Caltrain.

0: 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Inland Air Ops advise they are not able to make it down the hill due to the clouds. 40 King will come up on copper if they're available.
1: 10-4, thank you.

0: 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Coverage is 1135 equals 68 market for Eagle. Can be broken down 1125 in the number one lane. Item description. Party has a PO connection there. Call keeps disconnecting.
1: We're the 215 and all that.
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0: start southbound there, and it's north of Southern 91.
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0: 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All I copied was Andy.
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1: 9 2 8 6 4 1 3 4 2 Maria, copy. Boy 928 6 4 1 This is the last digit is 8.

74 Toyo Mary, the 29 return here, and current as number 1026. 1023, Tesla 4-door, last 4 of 1120, the last of Chang or Kim out of Irvine, break 27. Mary, continuing the 27 turns, the last of Chang, thanks to Andrew. License status class B, non-commercial, is an invalid number.

0: 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Do you have a time of call for this crash?
1: Mary, your
0: chemical
1: crash was
2: 064-0654. All right, 10-4. North End, 1148 info to RCH, starting mileage 115180, ID 24771.

0: 49, could you start a blood check? That's RTH.
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0: 99, I have to do the 180. If you could start the blood check, that'd be great.
1: 440 Mary, 21 Mary was 90 from the stop at the same time. I copy. You're still with the 180.

0: primary out of town.
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2: Are you at the office?
1: 34 30 copy out of
3: town. HA2 switches the stopper. Lower Arrowhead.
1: 7434 for 1126 Leslie Ford, South 15 Nichols on ramp.
0: Now, he's getting ready to leave.
1: 3434, copy. I'm going to be now, South 15 Nichols on ramp. Are you getting ready to leave?

WHO-HHU. HHU, we're on the copper over Arrowhead. We're going to try to work our way in this. Let's just do this over flyover.

0: 10-2. I have a 1125 as an alternate southbound 15 north of the Comscales.
1: 10-2, good.
0: 10-5-2-2, it's a large piece of tire tread between the 1 and 2 lanes. And FSP has been advised southbound 15 north of the Comscales.
1: 10-2, I'll copy up in route.
0: 10-4-10, the blood test has a 25 in the east. 10-5-1-5-1, you copy and you'll be en route to clear it shortly. 10-5-2-2, you copy.
1: 2-0-2, copy.
0: 10-5-2-16, 10-8-7, the in and out parking lot, Riverside and Easton.

0: 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ANG advised they're about 1 minute out.
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0: information for units on 2152 Westbound 10 West Pacific Canoe to Blue Volkswagen Passat 2809 William Queen X-ray 114. The vehicles for Vanda lanes with their hazard lights on across all lanes. It looks like it's an elderly AMA. And it's binary trans clear and current for a 2013 Volkswagen sedan at a Highland. So they give it a 6 clear at 820.
1: 3514, how about that?
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2: 75216, is there any other party calling in a crash in a white van or hit and run in this area or Rancho's area near Sierra?
1: Highland in the 210 behind the fireplace door.
0: 75 S2, copy Highland in 210 behind the fireplace door.
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1: Richie Osama, 23103 Westman 91, East Madison, Sir Red Honda Accord, bit of 19, Paul Sam 008, Church to the RP plane, and clear from 24 Toyota out of San Diego. No further, clear, 0823.
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2: Route 11 25, 15 south of the scales. 75 26, 1590, route 11 25,
1: stop on 15 north of the scales. For a large piece of tire tread in the number 1 and 2 lane.
3: Rancho, AK2. We're overhead at 25. It's going to be at the end of the on-ramp from eastbound 138 to southbound 15, between the 3 and 4.
1: 2, did you check up your overhead, the 1125? It'll be at the end of the on-ramp from the 138 eastbound to the southbound 15, between the 3 and 4 lane.
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0: 75216, just confirming you copy 882 was UTL on that 1179 for the flyover.
1: 75216, I did not, but thank you. We can close that log out, I appreciate it.
0: I copy.

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1: 25, go ahead.
0: 7425 is 1183 West on 68th Street. The three vehicles TC, one vehicle is going to be 1125 and that's the C lane. The other two vehicles are going to be off on the off ramp, or so over shopped.
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It's going to be for lot number 0546 from April 30th.

Alpha 832, we are 97 over that 79. Also, unmarked. Ground either C2 or COP. Start 185.

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0: Blocking. 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
2: 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Copy David, 199-297 on your stop purpose, definitely.
1: Alex.
2: North, 27 Lost Shepherd versus CSA Rift. What status passing on commercial is going to be valid? No worries.

0: Thursday, it's 2403. You can see it's a pirate for a white Sunday hatchback on a plate. Was tailgating, cutting vehicles off at high speed. No further. You can see clear, it was 2-1.
1: Copy.
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1: Go
0: ahead. 440 Mary, could you advise Caltrans approximately 75 feet of chain link fence damage? Also, the town gate center sign off the freeway was also damaged. Unable to locate the owner. I'll have to come back at a later time.
2: So it's 43 copies all, thank you, 82.

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0: Quick maintenance on Ontario 52, West Armona, expressway from British County. There are a white pickup truck, plate of Nora Adam 5, Robert 78. Has a white bucket that's sticking out of the bed of the truck. The truck is also swerving along the roadway. It has buckets that fall out. No further, case is too clear at 08:05.
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0: Information is 2310 northbound 15 northbound 91. The white figure tractor and trailer with legend on the back. So we're now lanes and the number 1. 872 at 914.
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0: Charlie 25, go ahead.
1: 760, mission off for extended alternate, white big rig and a red big rig. Red big rig is on, the white big rig is on the off ramp.
0: Charlie 25, copy.

34, alternate 20,002. Non-contact, northbound 15 at Cantu. Victim is in a blue BMW 428 on the right shoulder. Suspect vehicle is a dark gray BMW X5. They have a picture of the plate.

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1: Seeker 13, I thought I code 4, Harley Knox, east of the 215. Is it a match or still going to the return?
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This is Tinkrad. For info, UTO on the northbound side.

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0: Are you in the area for that 1182, the 25 is around to you, eastbound 60, mission off?
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1: 41097 eastbound, mission off.

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0: 没发现吗？74-25, 1039 be involved. 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

0: 25 will clear for the echo. 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
1: Group, we're going to be picking up the 5 south at 800. So, 63 is inside, we're at 1,300, northbound. Thank you.
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0: 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Call David Boyd, 966, turn out lane, 272 to 1113.
1: Avenue 434, copy.

0: Approximately seen in front of highway violence is now northbound 15 at Nichols. Suspect vehicle is a white work truck, Vanguard Construction. Victims in the silver, Volkswagen Golf. Somebody in CRP and your TC'd into them twice. Okay, 72-1150.
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0: 7423, pedestrian. Meet the pigeon pass, Hispanic male, green sweatshirt, standing close to the lane's right shoulder.
1: Correct,

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0: missing this 2303. You want to go east on 60 to Pyrite for a beige Chrysler driving on the right shoulder. Driver is a black male juvenile with their hazards on and in and out of the lane. Keep some 2-love to me.
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1: 21 Marietta, the Brockton, DMV. Was there any other unit traffic?
2: 425. Going to be UTL on that pedestrian. Thank you.
1: 2425 UTL, 98.

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0: A little bit better.
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1: 1197, there's an additional debris in the roadway.
0: 34, copy your 97 north south of ITT with additional debris in the roadway. Bye.

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1: 7434, 98. That tire tread and debris are on the shoulder for Caltrans regular rounds, and I'm going to have to continue towards the pit.
2: Tire tread and debris on the regular rounds, and you'll be interrupted with it.

0: 423. I'm in route for that traffic break, northbound at westbound.
1: Okay, 10-4.

0: 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I can handle the break. I'm here, 60 at Rubidoux.
1: 7410, you can handle the break. Do I hear you? Arizona 1125 FSP was unable to clear southbound 215 at Chicago, number 3 lane, a mud flap.
2: Piper, I can be around for that.
1: 10-4.
2: Madison.
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0: information is 7151 to go, southbound 15, south of Limonite, dark green to a tundra, 46229 Victor 3, serving all lanes. Clear to Corona, 372, 1156.
1: 423, I copy that. I actually overshot the mud flap. It's negative hazard. It's quite small. I'll be 1098.
0: Copy, overshot it. It's small, and you'll be 98.

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1: Mary, go ahead.
0: Toronto Center 4, 21 Bay. I'm going to be in route 2558 Hampshire Road at Henrietta Mary Paul Sam and the Ida Robert Edward Road. I am City Riverside. Start me at 1185. They can take a 22-foot box trailer for the recovery.
1: I copy and route 2558 Hampshire, requesting 1185 to that address for a 22-foot box trailer. Bumper pull?
0: Right, set for 21 Marion, cut a hitch. So, it'll be on the top.
1: Tempor.

And it's 91 if you want to go. East and I on from 71 White Dodge Ram, 644 John Lincoln John out of Nevada. Turn our lane, setting vehicles off. 872, 1159.

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0: Charlie High Station. 15 is going to be clear and off to the north. Charlie High Station, how's working?
1: Yeah, extended.
0: I can handle that. I'm at westbound Central. Single handle
1: from
2: westbound to Central 23, 10-22. And they want all lanes westbound east to Adams. 2 minutes. 25-215, please, Ben. 92, 2,
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0: 10. I seen Caltrans on the eastbound side.
1: I'll confirm with them. They gave us west.
0: Yeah, it's going to be eastbound, east of Adams.
1: 10-4.

16, just, do we have to the tow company? It's just a tractor trailer, bus tail unloaded.

0: 4. Can you run 27 I by number?
1: Pretend to copy code 4, eastbound at 3, go ahead.
0: 6153.
1: Frank, 745-6753.
0: Frank, 745-6153.
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0: attend the 27 Martinez Padilla out of Moreno Valley on a Class D is valid, no priors.
1: 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Thank you. 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

0: 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It's 71522, go East on 60 from Rubidoux, Red Honda Pilot, 6 John Zebra Henry, 553, surround lanes near TC, clear out of Upland. Keep 72, 1231.
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0: 41, I'll be on Mural and Alexander. 2728, when you're ready. 441, 9, Charles, Nora, Tom, 011. Break for Tweetham. 441, Adam, 191, 5526.
1: Copy, Mural and Alexander, 9, Charles, Nora, Tom, 011. 27, Adam, 191, 5526. License 7 is going to be suspended as service is needed. Expect to already have three prior invoices on confirmation until January 2020.
0: Copy, thank you, ma'am.
1: Northbound north of Lake, the Hispanic male of white male, black shirt, pants, 40, wearing a hat, walking with traffic on the right shoulder, carrying a jacket.
2: 34, copy, up there.

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0: 743, can you assist FSC with the brake? 091 at Smith.
1: I saw you had me going to 1 on Magnolia.
0: Perfect, this one would be on the way. Eastbound 91 at Smith, they need a traffic break for Tower 13 to 4 and 5. And then the other degree is on East Magnolia. The metal bar in the same one.
2: Everyone,
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It was left east to the white semi, forcing vehicles out of their lane. 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Clear on S 2022 and added Diamond Bar. 27 to 1302.

0: traffic ready. For FST, correct 1020, is going to be northbound north of Eucalyptus Center divider.
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1: 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Yeah, black female, head wrap, picking up items from the freeway. She's holding multiple things, no vehicle seat on the right-hand shoulder.
0: Remember, 10-4, westbound east, Tyler.

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0: 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I'll be standing by until the 1185 goes 97.

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0: 441, when you're clear, you're stopped at 20,002 Van Buren and Orange Terrace Parkway. Van Buren and Orange Terrace. Victim vehicle is a red Toyota Camry. Occurred Van Buren just east of Orange Terrace in front of the 7-Eleven. RPD was 97, they're requesting CHP, but they are clearing. There is no suspect vehicle information given.
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0: LA traffic, Captain Man 6-3, miles over, Oakland Bay, eastbound at 1600 LA traffic.
1: So we're in a 2103 westbound Galco from Temescal Canyon, the red Masa Miata, near TC, the high speed, 72 at 1324.

0: Mike Yunus on a 23-110 broadcast only, northbound 215, south of Van Buren. Silver Kia, unknown plate, threw a baseball at the RP. No damage, this broadcast. 8272-1324.
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0: 23. He said he was code 4. But if you want to start that way until I get a hold of him.
1: 25, I'm code 4.
0: 4, 23 is inquiring. 23 was inquiring if you want him to respond. Copy, code.
1: Go ahead with that traffic, please.
0: He's just inquiring if you wanted him to respond as well. We copy 4.
1: Negative.
0: 7425-10-4. Your last of Trujillo out of Lucerne Valley on a Class C is suspended or revoked. With a effective January 2017, authority 13352 Adam 3. Verbal or personal service needed for 23152 B Boy. And 1036 Mary, when you're clear to copy. 25, 1036 Mary on Trujillo for 5499 traffic, 15,000 out of SCSO.

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0: Machine, it's 21-5, you want to go northbound 15 from Calico, direct port sedan, 7 Adam Lincoln Boy, 438, over the road and brake checking, 272 at 1352. Additional 23-1-3-1 to go, westbound 60, west of Rubido. Set big rig in the HOV at 70, KU-72 at 1353.
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1: 410.
0: 410 northbound 15, south of 60, a black Honda Accord with a flat tire, and a good spare, 1039 Embassy. Important. 425 port info in the log. You're coming in 10-1 if you had further tonight. Side and release, court imposing Wallace.

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1: 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I just overshot them. Turning now a country.
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7441, Lot 29 is clear, current February of 27, 2004, GMC van, last four of 1351, Camarillo out of San Bernardino.

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0: Ward 1. You might have already passed the area, but FSC had a visual of 1125 barrel in the number 4, northbound south of 60. An orange barrel?
1: That orange, I got it. I'll turn around. That's Aruba.
0: Copy you. I'll turn Aruba. Thank you.

0: It's 9103-5ago, northbound 215, northbound MLK, White Chevrolet Silverado, 70869, Robert 3, serving in New TC, Security 72, 1415.
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5315, I was able to push this car off of the service, and they're parked on the right side legally now, so not requesting standby 98.

0: Edward 1. X-ray is ETL. I called her. She was able to get off the road and didn't call us back. I'll keep her wrapped at 11:25. Thank you. I copy. You'll turn 11:08 for 11:25. 20,002.
1: Go ahead.
0: Number 10, eastbound 60 west of Van Buren for a white truck victim partially blocking the number 1 in the center divide. There's also a second victim, a blue sedan on the right shoulder. Original victim is saying it was a 20,002, but it looks like the other party is just on the right shoulder. Blue sedan is the other vehicle.
1: I copy. From a stop, rally.
0: From South of Valley.
2: So we go 97 with the pad. It'll be southbound 15, just south of the new skills.

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Louis, Lincoln, Ocean, Union, Ida, Sam, Lopez, middle name of Giovanni, John, Ocean, Victor, Adam, Nora, Nora, Yellow, date of birth 11-15-01. Hello, please.

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1: 97,
0: the vehicle off the freeway or is it on the freeway? They are on the freeway, northbound south of 6th Street, and it's blue Peterbilt.
2: Ranch, I'm like King 8. I'm going to be out with the 1182 westbound 10 at Waterman. Do we have FSP available to take one of the parties off the freeway? And they're not requesting 1110, they exchange information.

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0: Direction is 7103 northbound 15 south of Nichols for a white Chevrolet truck, 675-80 Lincoln 3. Near TC is the slash inner high beam, 672-1430.
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The suspect vehicle is now following the RP in the number one lane.

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1: Go ahead.
0: Do you want to email a highway violence? The victims in a dark blue Mazda sedan. The suspect vehicle, white Chevrolet truck, is following them in the slow lane.
1: 2515, you'll be taking the pedestrian to Arco gas station up Sierra. Starting mileage is 123140. Vehicle 1583529.
2: 7434. I'm on the release of on ramp to northbound 15. It is having drive through the office.
0: We're sending by ICP on the northbound 15 and have them take the off ramp.
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0: or suspect vehicle continue northbound on Mainline.
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0: 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Down 215, box springs on ramp for a black Ford F-215, a black Jeep on the left shoulder of the on ramp.
1: Is there a far ramp?

0: 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There's an additional 1126 X-ray eastbound, just east of the 15 in the Gore VO tire. You can start FSC that way.
1: Additional 1126 X-ray eastbound, east of 15 in the Gore point with a VO tire. What's the vehicle description?
0: Toyota Sienna. I'm 97 with the TC right now.
1: I copy you with the TC and at the white Toyota Sienna. I'll advise others.

0: turn to the GC as well. I need a tire change.
1: And 10-4. And the 1020 is correct, eastbound west of Van Buren. They went UTL, it looks like, earlier.
0: Just west of Van Buren, the right-hand shoulder. Just before the off-ramp.
1: 10-4. I'll reopen it along.

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1: So we're going to need 1185, and we're going to be partially blocking the intersection and number one of the on-ramp.
2: You copy, you'll be 97 northbound, box things on 1185, partially blocking the intersection and number one of the on-ramp.
0: Good, you're good.

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1: Gonna be 28th and Sierra Way. There's gonna be a mad fault, but I don't know.

3. On your way down, can you check 1125, unknown plastic item number 4, westbound, what's the surface? It looks like FSP just went at 97 with it. They're requesting a break, including the on-ramp, the 4 and 5.

westbound 210 east of Ayala on a white utility truck, swerving all the roadway with a ladder in the bed of the truck. Last seen 5 Adobe TV, 0 Fitzgerald, 1459.

0: 202, I copy. I'll check on that pad on the way down at Mill Street.
1: 202, 10-4, thank you.
2: 152. 152. Two, so this is verbal loss. I'll be 98. I'll be around to the pad of the 15 and 138.
1: 152, pad verbal loss, we're up to the pedestrian 15 and 138.
3: Negative for 7430. You can 1022 on both of those calls. UTL from FST on the 1125, I called the party, they're off the freeway, and the other one, they 1022 the brake.

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1: Holy Mary, guys.
0: 82 Placentia and Harville. Tractor bobtail only and a Honda Civic right shoulder.
1: Okay, here's part of the 020. Four.
2: Star 41 and say request of 020, 020, you copy?

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1: Zebra 20, do you copy Zebra 15, Shepard? They're code 4th, 1 to 10, requesting to respond. They're Arrowhead, south of Highland.
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0: 51183 northbound 15 north Kenwood.
1: 151
0: northbound 15 north Kenwood, silver charge control on SMI on the right shoulder.
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0: Yes, my 23 owner, if you want to go south of 15, south of ITT, to agree. Tesla, 9 Union King Adam, 021, Suburban Outer Lanes, near TC, Security 72, 1504.
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0: Oh, it's the, well, you know, I have a pending 1125 northbound 50 on the 215, FSB 97 with another pending 1125 southbound 215 south of Highland, and two pending 1002.
1: Okay, can you put us on counter temporarily, please, and then just next available?

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0: Rancho Inlet King 8. Rancho Inlet King 8, I'm UTL on any pet north of 138. You can 1022-152.
1: Both, please. Call the AAA. It looks like we're going 97. That's 1022 extreme show, please.
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Rancho and the King 8 to the white. 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
1: Good afternoon, Magnolia McKinley.
0: It looks like it's going to be RC to cancel Corona. Also, the traffic light looks like it's phasing correctly.
1: 30 copy appears to be a CHP handle, and copy the signal light is phasing properly.

0: That'll be about 10 feet of guardrail damage on the Fox Springs off-ramp to northbound. And that could be an immediate call-out.
1: One chase copy, 10 feet of guardrail damage, Fox Springs off-ramp from the northbound, low advised Caltrans for immediate entry.
0: Springs on-ramp. It'll be on left side, the left side guardrail.
1: Copy the on-ramp, left side.

0: information units on a below broadcast for the Southern Division Retail Crime Task Force. Suspect vehicle is a gray Hyundai Elantra, 6 Henry Frank John 577. Recently burglarized 3 Bath and Body Works. Unknown direction of travel from Montana area. And possibly carrying $10,000 worth of stolen merchandise. Plate is clear as Nicola against a gray Hyundai Elantra, 6 Henry Frank John 577. Nothing further, KG72, clear at 1537.
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0: 423, roadway clear, 2 vehicle 1182. And I'm going to hit 240 Mary, see if I can assist. Hopefully, so I'm not stuck out in the lanes.
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0: 34 Rancho, suspicious, sir. Wyrick on up to southbound 15. If you could check the Wyrick on-ramp to South 15 on the right shoulder, RP advising, there appeared to be a severed human hand on the right shoulder.
1: Seven to four, 34
0: Thirty-four.

0: 24, 23.
1: I think I saw the wrong log. I thought 40 Mary was out with a tree trimming truck on southbound at Van Buren. I'll see if I can clear that one.
2: I'll take
1: you. If 40 Mary can advise if he's stuck in lanes or anything, I'll see if I can push something. I'll just see a second.
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0: Sir, I'm going 97 with it. 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
1: 13707, Van Buren, east of Meridian, blocking number 2 lane.
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0: 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The truck ran out of fuel, and they have somebody en route with said fuel. And I'll handle 40 American 1022.
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0: 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Vehicle's a light blue Mitsubishi. License plate, Tom William, 567, David Paul. 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En route from San Diego to Pomona. No further, KG 72, clear at 1614.
1: Five copy.

Green Sheets on 23103 vehicle, West 91 from Madison, on a white colored sedan. Place Solar 27, Paul Charles Frank 765, and have lanes West 91 from Madison. Last thing you want to go, nothing further. Keep 272, clear at 1620.

0: 7430, 1183, eastbound 91, east of the 15.
1: Good.
0: 7430, eastbound 91, east of the 15. Black Kia Forte, black Honda Accord, and right shoulder.
1: We are up.
0: Thirty copies.

0: Christian Utah 23102 vehicle, westbound 91 from Madison on a dark gray Dodge SUV, 18 David Union 361, high speed, using the right shoulder to pass, westbound 91 from Madison. Lights clear to rear side, nothing further, KQ72 clear at 1624.
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0: second hand report. I'm following up doing a welfare check, but if EFSO has a med team and a unit available.
1: 34, 40 Mary, 10-4.

16 is a couple, you know, log, with UTL, eastbound, westbound, to be here.

0: 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If they're 9 or so, they will send a deputy out to you. And they do not believe their mental health team is available, but they're still checking on that.
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0: 40 Mary, 950 address. Do you need a clearance?
1: If I get a hold of them via landline first, and then I'll advise when I approach.
0: 40 Mary, 10-4.

0: 34, this is 40, Mary. I got a hold of the stepfather with the ETA of 5 minutes. I'll just hang out outside. Code 4.
1: 40, Mary, copy. Stepfather's in out, ETA of 5 minutes. You'll be standing by outside. Code 4.

0: 174-25-1139. Can you start as an alternate for 1179 in Nuevo, eastbound Nuevo, east of Reservoir, black Kia versus a motorcycle?
1: Boy, 25.

0: 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Last of left, first name for that 242 of the 273?
1: I mean, that's a negative. We just have the last name.
0: Call back, see if you have, get the first name. That'd be great.
1: Okay.

0: 10-4, 40 Mary, increase.
1: Yes?
0: 40 Mary, just to confirm, are we getting this information from RSO? Because it doesn't advise.
1: I got the report from a third party, and so I'm following up and having them respond.
0: Do you have that person's contact information so I can give them a call for the first name?
1: No, I have the info. I was talking about the cost of service that you get from SO. I'm already 97 with the party.

any information? Forty Mary, our SOV was five first names for the possible of the last of West. It's Elijah or a Raymond, a Chase, a Chloe, a Stephen, or an Elliot.

Police 18 dropped out along the Alameda corridor at 700. I'll stay for the

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1: Edward 1. Edward 1, I copy you with the 1126 southbound south of Hidden Valley. Go ahead with the member number.
0: Edward 1, I'm going to be 620-004-239-780-3465. And
1: I'm Black Nissan Versa. 620-004-239-780-9465, Black Nissan Versa. And just confirm you're on the right hand shoulder.
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0: Copy machine is on 23152 vehicle, southbound 215 from MLK, on a red semi pulling a white trailer, trailer plate 21862 X-ray out of Maine, leaving lane south 215 from MLK. Nothing further, KG 17 is clear at 1700.
1: 3-4.

0: 74 Edward One Rancher. Edward One, can you advise on the number of occupants in the vehicle?
1: Edward One, SS 11.
2: I copy you. Five. Blocking the number three. Is Mary 2 available? If not, I can be an office.